0: will be a command for response on a rollover traffic accident. Charlie 20, engine 21, truck 10, and battalion 4 at Barnes Road and Peterson Road on a rollover traffic accident. Units respond, over on command 4.
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10 responding. Battalion 4 responding. Rescue 17 responding. 52 responding. Engine 21 responding. Getting several calls regarding a rollover at Barnes and Peterson. Just saw a note that

0: 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No report of traps at this time.
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3: 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But it does sound like they're headed back to the scene now.
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0: 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It's actually a white Ram. 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

0: 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We're responding to a traffic accident on Galleon Powers. Do you have any unit attached?
1: Not quite yet. 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

0: 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Break Echo 18, Tower 1 at the Pioneer Museum, 215 South Tejon Street on a seizure patient.
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Rescue 17's responding. Engine 5's arrived. 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
1: Copy. Break. This will be a command 4 response on a structure fire. Bravo 31, engine 9, engine 2, truck 9, tower 1, and battalion 1 at Mark Dowling Boulevard and West Fillmore Street on a structure fire. Units respond over on command 4.
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0: They can see black smoke and flames. This is the only call that we've received on it, and it looks like the RP is trying to get a closer view. Single party caller, that's all I have.
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0: Engine 9, you got the drone headed to this. The RP saw smoke and flames at Mark Dabbling and Fillmore on the northeast corner. I only have one caller, and drone's overhead now, and we're not seeing any obvious smoke.
5: Engine on call.

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1: Last you need to repeat.
0: That's PD John 30.
1: Go ahead.
0: I'm over at Mark Devlin and somewhere trying to find that fire. I'm not seeing anything just yet.
1: I copy. It looks like we have the RP back on the line saying that it was towards the storage units, but can't give any further info.
2: Copy.
3: 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We'll have everybody continue it. 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
4: Do you still have the RP on the phone?
2: I just got off the phone with her. She said that she's 100% sure she saw smoke and flames. She also mentioned that there might be a crematorium over on Karen Lane and that it may have come from there.
4: Engine 9, copy.
2: However, I am not familiar with that place, so... She also mentioned it was back towards the storage units.

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1: Copy.
2: All companies from 52. Just a heads up, the RTCC drone got a full 360 of that area, and there was no columns of smoke or any flames. That drone is returning right now.
1: Copy.

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1: 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There was a vehicle matching the description leaving upon our arrival. We're going to go back to service, unable to look it.
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2: 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We're on scene of engine 14's call. We're at the intersection. We are not seeing any motor vehicle accident. We're heading for cabin right now.
1: I copy. It looks like a few of the linked calls were coming in at the intersection of Woodman Road and Stinson Drive.

0: AMR65 copy. You said eastbound at the intersection of Woodman and Stetson Drive?
1: Negative, Stinson, S-T-I-N-S-O-N Drive. It's not working, just running. Truck is just running.
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3: 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We're going to have the intersections pretty much all blocked. And we're going to have two vehicles needing it to us.
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5: 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This is westbound, west of Stinson and Woodman. 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
0: Currently, our vitals are looking like 80, over 52 on a pressure. We were tacking at 130, and SPO2 was sitting at 95. She does have a significant history of some ulcers. We did run her last set, and she was kind of presenting the same way.
1: Copy. Do you have a capnography for me?
0: That's a affirm. She's sitting at 11 and breathing 31 times a minute.
1: Copy, 5 minutes out.
0: 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We'll stay on scene for you.
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1: 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TOD Penrose Main at 2110.
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0: 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Do we need to request a blood response?
1: 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Turns in 6.
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1: There's no one en route yet. Did you find anything?
0: But yeah, we're in contact with the patient who was hit by the vehicle, potentially. We do have a witness. So we're just going to be waiting for PD.
1: Okay. It looks like they're just getting dispatched right now. They're en route.
0: Copy.

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0: 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It is actually going to be closer to 126 South Corona. 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
1: 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Everybody can cancel.
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1: 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We're going back to Cajaris?
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0: 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I just had.
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Police are en route.

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0: 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Police are just arriving.
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0: Have you made contact with the RP? This is a UPS store.
1: Negative. We did not make contact. It came in through an alarm company. We can try to call, though. We do have the number.
0: Yeah, can you give them a call? Because this is a UPS store and a strip mall.
1: Okay.

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0: Looks like you might have got us another address on Strawberry Field Grove.
1: Affirm. That was from 2022. We have it in our files.
0: Copy. Send us our address also by there. Looks like it's not far.
1: Okay. Will do.

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1: Engine four, go ahead.
0: We're at the new address. Do you have a lockbox number for a lockbox code on the door?
1: Let me check.

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0: I have two you can try. The first is #1918.
1: That won't work. 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That's on the doorknob.
0: Okay, try. Well, this one also has a pound in front of it, so it's probably not right. #6136.
1: We got it. Thank you.
0: Okay.

0: 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We got the code was 2161. It did work, but the key does not open the door. We've got no response to the door. We're going to go back in service.
1: Okay, I copy. 355.

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0: We've tried calling the RP. This unit has 8 units, and we can't get anybody to answer any doors. We don't know where he is, and he's not answering our phone call. Is he still on the line with the call taker?
1: It looks like that they have disconnected. They did say that there was no room number. Just what's in the call screen says, the RP said the room was like a motel room, but couldn't elaborate on where he was.
0: Truck 4, okay.

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0: 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Is it possible that CRT is on yet?
1: Negative, they are not on yet.
0: Okay, copy. This might be a call very appropriate for them, so if you can maybe put in a queue for when they do come on, have me give them a call on my cell phone.
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0: Could you guys copy the last transmission of you guys and cancel?
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1: Okay.
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1: 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I'm going to upgrade you to code 3. However, shut down to code 2 just prior to entering the complex.
0: All right. We're coming on scene here soon.
1: Receive. We'll try to make some room for you to pull up to the loading area here. Why don't you go opposing? Go in the entrance to the south.
2: Yeah, and that's fine because it just appears like there were. I told them you were. I know there are some that still are just really focused on things.
0: Why?
2: So, yeah, so I think feedback still has to go on that, but we'll just let it decide.
0: Okay. 020 North Nevada Avenue, Vasa Fitness for Medical.

0: 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Did you guys get it?
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1: 4, okay, thanks. If you could assign us to that call, we'll take it. We're responding.

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0: 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We are code 4. 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
1: 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Delta 14, engine 13, battalion 1, SD 52, engine 5, responding to Bear Creek Place, Bear Creek Road for high angle rescue, respond on command 4.
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0: ST52 responding. All units responding to Bear Creek Place and Bear Creek Road. It looks like someone was calling. They see someone climbing and needs to be rescued off of 500 feet from this intersection to the...
1: Yes. 13's received.
2: Engine 5 received, and responding companies, this is... Sounds like the Dakota Hogback area, rock feature near Bear Creek Road, where it runs into Gold Camp Road. We're going to be responding code 2, engine 13. You should be on scene first.
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4: 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Engine 8, Sidwell Drive, North, North Academy Boulevard for a traffic accident.

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1: 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I'm in route.
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2: Engine 4 responding, Echo 29, 2886, House Circle Drive, Unit 2163, Ulta Apartments, for a general alarm.
3: Going to be a male in a white sweatshirt and black pants. She saw him from the Section 16 parking lot area, which is still consistent with Dakota Hogback.
0: Okay.
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1: We do have eyes on some climbers. Nobody looks in distress. We're going to make contact. Others continue code 2 stage.
0: But I walk it.
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1: Go for 414.
0: Yeah, we got pretty significant traffic backup. We're going to continue non-emergent. Update states RP says this is the alarm in his unit. So we're going to go non-emergent.
1: Received, you're traveling non-emergent due to traffic.
2: Our responding companies made contact with a group of climbers that meets the description of the RP. Nobody's in distress. There's no emergency.
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0: 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We're going to stage outside. We've met with the calling party. We're not going to make patient contact yet.
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0: 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Engine 15 is going to clear, but PD will need to continue in.
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Echo 9, Engine 6, Engine 11, Truck 8, Tower 1, and Battalion 2 at the Safeway, 1121 North Circle Drive on a structure fire. Units respond over on Command 4.

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2: 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Go ahead and add us to the structure fire council that you throw us out in.
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Truck 8 responding. 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Engine 7 is now on the call, so you can return. Tower 1 responding. Engine 6 responding.

0: company is responding to Safeway. The report is saying that the oven in the kitchen is on fire. That's all the information we have.
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0: 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You can go ahead and cancel. We got this.
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3: 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Yeah, Mike, I was just confirming you're on command 4. Thanks.

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0: We've triaged everybody that's evacuated. No patients.
1: Received. Thank you.
2: 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Battalion 2 arrived.

0: 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We're working on isolating power. 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If you're not on scene, shut down the coaches.
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1: Engine 17, you can actually disregard that last call. The patient does not want medical.
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Bravo 22, engine 10, Flint Ridge Drive in North Academy Boulevard, on a traffic accident. Engine 10's responding.

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Charlie 17 and Jen 21, 6074, High Noon Ave on a medical. 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

Echo 19, truck 4, Nemus El Tejon Restaurant, 1005 South Tejon Street, on a medical. 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
0: 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RP is stating that the patient is now conscious and is leaving.
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0: 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We're unable to locate. 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